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1: 7-4.

minutes out 23103. We lost the caller. They were on an unknown direction of travel on Highway 20 from Route 144 for a gray Cadillac Escalade that was unable to maintain with a plate that begins with 4 Henry Tom Edward on a 23103 unknown direction of travel on Highway 20 from Route 144. Gray Cadillac Escalade, unable to maintain a plate starting with 4 Henry Tom Edward. Nothing further. You can clear 1718 KME 318.

0: Hold on, please.
1: Unknown direction I travel on Highway 20 from Road 144 for a gray Cadillac Escalade, unable to maintain with updates that starts with 4 Henry Tom Edward. We lost the caller.

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On Highway 1 in Elm, 28 King Henry X-ray 368, break for 27.

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0: 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Cat 72, 57 is going to stand by with the X-ray. Show myself in San 51 and route to 3625 Branch Road to try to make contact with the Manhattan.
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4V123, station 36, TC with possible injury. Can you respond to the area of the West Smith Street apartment, 100 West Smith Street? RP is reporting a vehicle versus skateboard. RP doesn't need medical attention, unsure if the male subject on the skateboard does, but medical's been advised and en route.

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0: 707, engine 683, medic 9118. Traffic collision in the area of West Smith Street. Correction, in the area of 100 West Smith Street, cross of North State Street, 100 West Smith Street for UPD. Vehicle versus skateboard. First unit, team Smith IC, command blue. Tactical Calcord, 1744.
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0: Howard Forrest, engine 6883, yard scene as reported, vehicle burst skateboard, northbound lane blocked, 9118, yard scene, assuming at IC.
1: Engine 6883 on scene, reporting as reported, northbound lane blocked, medic 9118 at scene as well for 1749.
0: 6807 at scene, concur with foregone conditions, no change in command at this time.
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0: 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Correction. Charles 328-44880, bus front.
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0: 415 in the area of Talmadge and Babcock.
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0: And a black Cadillac sedan. There was two males that jumped out of the vehicle, and they had a bat at the side ago. I'll just say for each of the SOS as well.
1: Okay, 18, Tango, copy, being around from 150.
0: 150.

0: 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One vehicle went down Adobe, and the other one went down Talmadge.
1: Okay, Team 10, I got you.

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1: Out is two parties with baseball bats. And then my partner advised that one went on Adobe and one went on Talmadge, unknown which vehicle. And that caller was anonymous.
0: 10-4. I'll be around.
1: 21 around.

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0: Kai, going to prepare to copy on the overdue party attempt to locate. Continue, Kai, units for overdue party. Party last standard first of Jason has not been heard from since last night. He's associated with a 95 Toyota 4Runner. It was camo in color. RP advised he went out for a drive with his dog. He possibly was headed from Tomkai to Redwood Valley or Willits with the unknown 28 last seen wearing yellow t-shirt and shorts.
1: Clear 1820. 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
1: Delby out with a 9-year-old. We're going to try to locate his residence. Can you contact the PD, see if they've done any MP reports?
0: 72, Temper.
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1: 80, go ahead.
0: Highway 20. Yeah, with a blue Mustang. One subject.
1: 80, 10-4, mile marker 8.5, Highway 20, blue Mustang, one subject.
0: Seven two, go ahead.
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0: 10-4, 760 Myron.
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0: Like there's some smoke and spot fires out here. Will you see with Howard Forrest if they were out here today?
1: 80, 10-4.
4: Cal Fire was out there with 8 burn piles around County Road 408. They left them smoldering. They should be clear.
0: Copy, they're not smoldering, there's definitely flame still.

0: 0, can you contact 7R and see if they can send a unit and route back?
1: Sending units to recheck on them. B 10-8. 10-4, 10-8.

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1: 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C-6-2, I'm getting negative response, code 2. 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
1: Good.
0: 118, contact RP first of Lyle, 707-367-6412, 367-6412, calling from grocery outlet in regards to 20,002, occurred approximately 1500 today.

0: Charlie Papa on Marsling. 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
1: 028-9, Victor Paul King, 514.
0: Back. 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Insurance is on file. Solid 11-2 of 26 on a 2016 Honda hatchback. Last 4 of 2293 to a first of Beatrice. Out of Clear Lake.
1: Utah 8 and 1022. The Utah running a verse 27 on that party. Proximity is going to be 24.
0: Unit,
1: AT-23,
0: do you copy,
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1: When is this on your current stop and go ahead?
0: April, it'll be Highway 1 and 28 will be out of Washington, 27 California, when ready. Washington 28, Charles 0940 6 Union, break for 27.

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1: 10-4.

7608 firm. I have a 27 for Beatrice out of Clear Lake with a secondary address in Kelseyville. She's suspended or revoked with service needed. Authorization 133532. Service code 8 Adam. Break for further. Adam in 2025. The scriptures are female, black, brown, 58150 with a 27 number of yellow, 647129 4. That was here in BC.

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0: 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CM37, respond to 149-149 Avenue Street at 8. Report of female at that location, possible neck or face laceration, still awake, connected RP over to medical.
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1: 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There's a CTS over here in the corner, but it's like tan. And then I talked to some people. They said where the apartment's burnt down and these old ones, there's usually a bunch of little gang kids that show up.

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1: Negative, I'm still at 21 with the X-ray. Medical's going to be staging. It sounds like it was possible or between physical between the juvenile and the RP, and the juvenile proceeded to lock herself in her room.
2: K-18-10, I'll be over the pad 1-1 southbound just north of Brick Hill.

0: 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Danger required. 140 Evans, correction, 149 Evans Street Apartment A is an Alpha, crossing North State Street. 149 Evans Street Apartment A for male, self-inflicted lacerations, UPD en route. 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
4: 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I copy Alaska Pigs. 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

0: 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That was the year of birth was 9-4 or was it 8-4?
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0: engine en route, medical Evans Street per PD, you're clear to enter. Is it 6881 at CMV MDT, medic 9118?
1: Copy.
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0: 728's clear, current 2010 Cadillac to Regina Vaca, out of Utah.
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0: 175 Laws, number 7.
1: Copy.

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1: Seven, you cut out. There's no ETA at this time for a crisis worker. We advised them, and they said they would get back to us on if they could respond.

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1: Unit to back, welfare check.
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0: Adam 82 Ukiah, traffic unit to VAC. Welfare check request at 45260 Casper Point Road in Casper. RP is calling from Florida, requesting a check of the location to see if her parents made it back home. They're associated with a Ford Edge, possibly white in color. She would not provide further. She just wants to know if they are home. The subjects are a Guilford and a Gudrun Dye.
1: You got it, two units, copy.

0: the party room is going to be transported to Sutter Lakeside. Can you have mental health start that way?
1: Direct copy. 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We'll advise mental health.

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1: Good.
0: My team's information, I recontacted RCS and they advised they have a worker at AHUV standing by.
1: Fourth mate. 3673, 10-8.
0: Fourth mate.

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1: I'm Brian calling from 478 Beltrami Drive regarding a 602 issue with his neighbor's kids, and he's talked to the parents already and requesting a 21.

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0: 64, shooting in the area of Blattner Road, off of 128, RP's cartilage G. I believe it's coming from the last house on the right. It's been ongoing for

0: copy yourself.
1: 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They're going to take the case.

0: 1 Charles 64 UK, a traffic unit to back.
1: 64.
0: 64, it's going to be a domestic. Physical 339 Brush Street, number 205. It was originally a CHP transfer. They advised the female was asking for help. It sounded like a verbal. My partner recontacted. People confirmed the address, advised her boyfriend had just hit her. RP and a baby were crying, the line disconnected. 21's associated with a Telsey Williams. And history at that address.
1: 64 units, copy.
2: Hey, Captain, 798 in the airport. I'm in red as well.
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0: Kind of watch all 64 clear for 20. I'm 2 by name.
1: Where are you from? Go ahead.
0: Left of Williams, common spelling, first of Chelsea, Charles Henry Edward, Lincoln, Sam Edward Adam, COB 12-17-1999.
1: Go ahead with next.
0: Via mail, last of Garcia, first of Carlos, common spelling on both, UB 10-20-2000-2000.
1: 10-4.

0: One Charles 6, where are you pass?
1: Good.
0: For the male half, we have a DOB 1029 of 2000. It's associated with her. It's not going to be him.
1: Possibly, but just relax.

0: Where I have both the returns.
1: Good.
0: 6-4. Last of Williams, born in 99-27, is then issued with the prior pending automated app out of Ukiah. Chose to be the protected party in a served CTO out of Blake County. Protected, correction, restrained party being Antonio McGall Hayes. She's clear otherwise. The male has showing clear 29X. With the DOB 1029 of 2000, has a 27 that's suspended or revoked pending automated app with service needed, multiple priors, 2 counts of GMB Corp probation, 1 good through 11 of 28, and the other good through 5 of 29. In terms if needed, he's clear otherwise.
1: For copy, clear for the 20X, just that incident.
0: Go ahead.
1: Me and X-ray left of Garcia, second last name of Williams, first medically Adam Nora, Adam Lincoln, Edward Adam, DB 0508 2026.
0: 10-4.

0: Fuji, rubber gun, all stuff. 101 southbound at Lake Mendo.
1: And this stop, southbound at Lake Mendo.

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0: ESP 1098, the RP is denying any DV allegations and does not want to report at the time, but they'll have GO8 UTO.

there's anyone else or anything. Heading miles 194.1.

0: sir. Two 78 Ukiah, traffic unit to back. It's a 911 hang up. 10800 Curly Lane, Mendocino. Shuffling heard prior to disconnect. No answer on callback. No history with the 21 or the address, and the address was via Rapid SOS.
1: Tempo, are you going to copy?
0: 10-4.

southbound, Perkins off, 28 of 6, Adam, Union, 531, 27 of Charles, 16, 480, 020, 29 subject, code 4.

0: 1-57 Ukiah 21 traffic. Adam 57, the juvenile issue at 1461 Riesling Court. RP is Maria Salzubia. She's reporting her 14-year-old son acting out and trying to leave without permission. Described as a HMJ, last seen wearing gray shirt, blue jeans, black Nike shoes, negative weapons, and negative HBD or HNS. And 1021 Maria. 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

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Auto crash notification in the area of Highway 1 and Collins Landing Road in Anchor Bay. Highway 1, Collins Landing Road. 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
3: 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Heard only, advised possibly from Ford, no further info.
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0: We upgraded to traffic collision. 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It'll be a black 2020 Range Rover.
1: I copy. Out scene. Appears to be a single vehicle off the road. I'll be out investigating.
0: Chief 7500. I've seen some columns. I see. Out investigating in 2021.

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2: 1 Charles 6-4, you pay a traffic unit to back to him.
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2: RP parade the address of 145 Walls Avenue, number 25. Open line at this point, just yelling.
1: 6-4, copy, you're up. 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
1: Good.
0: 64, from prior history of Roberto Mata and Katie Sanchez. Additionally, that 21 is in her jacket as well.
1: 64, copy.
2: Due to weather.
1: I copy. This will be a single vehicle. No occupant located. And it doesn't appear to be any property damage. CHP, at their discretion, I can get them a California plate if they desire.
2: I see. We'll take the plate number and update CHP. They did advise earlier that it'll be a very extended for them. I'll give you their disposition in a moment at 2028.
1: Howard Forest Chief 7500, sufficient fire at scene.

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2: Charles 6, 4, 10, 4.
3: Okay, same 5, same traffic.
2: 1, 7, 5, 10, 4.

0: Hey, Robert 9. I have it as an HMA, older HMA, wearing a blue flannel shirt covered in blood that's walking near 9680 East Side Potter Valley Road.
1: Northbound River Street.

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1: 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Can you run out the mail of Ricardo's?
2: Traffic collision, east side of Potter Valley Road.
1: Can you run out the mail of Ricardo that's associated with the phone number?
0: Associated with the twin, with the phone number was Katie Sanchez.
1: Copy. Can you hear such a people where your phone is Ricardo running out?
3: I'd pick that up on the pre-alert.
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1: For you, Kaya.
2: Six four
1: for Roberto. Is it going to be DOB 324 of OE or born in 84? The one born in OE is the one we have jacket with associated with that address.
2: It's going to be the OE.
1: That's one.

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0: Sierra 1 Charlie 6 Four, Marine Clear, additional flight next. 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
1: Good.
0: 6-4, left him at the board in 08, ETL 27, imagine he's clear 29X, and also checked with the hall, he's clear with them as well.
1: 6-4, copy.
0: Control 6-4, you can hear return.
1: Good.
0: One Charles 6-4, your subject left up Hunt, born in 1965 out of Santa Rosa. 27 is suspended or revoked with priors and is clear 29X.
1: 6-4, copy. Newbeat 98. Roberto causing issues, ACD, and took off. DOA, UTL.

0: 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We'll be evaluating.
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0: IC, Howard Forrest. Medic 9118, Howard Forrest.
1: Go ahead from Medic 9118.
0: At Medic 9118, Reach 18 accepted as the air ambulance. They have a 2100 ETA.
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1: Burn, I see our first copy is canceling air ambulance, continuing the ambulance code 2. 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

0: Ukiah Medical, Valero, North State. Ukiah 21 traffic.
1: Good.
0: Hotel 6, 1340 North State Street. RP is Katrina. She's an employee. 707-462-8873. She is requesting a subject who calls to 459 to a vehicle yesterday. 602 to 21. RP. With some sort of heart issue, wearing a gray shirt, pants. Command Red, Calcord, 2107.
2: Information. Seven five six, diverting for a stop on 175 Hot Planet, mile marker 6.1.

我哪个牌子的？你开。One out of 57, correction, the subject caused a 594 to a vehicle yesterday.

0: out at Potter Valley. Be advised if medical needs to continue.
1: 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They were 1022 on scene.

0: landline in Corden. If they can cancel the medic or be in perks, continue.
1: Continue
0: the medic.
1: Vacant 10.2.

0: intent. Maybe cell phone or just north of Kaminsky. We have a report of a large traffic divider that's knocked over in the lane. It's the number one lane, possibly filled with sand or water. It'll be a call up for cell phone.
1: I'll be around 450. For 9, I got 180. It's going to be a 2000 Cadillac Escalade, four-door, gray in color, one rear plate, ticket for Henry.
0: Copy, same as 2000 Cadillac Escalade, gray in color. Rear plate only for H. Henry. The log number is 221, my Adam 16058 at 2110 hours. 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

0: Tomorrow at Exxon 2, both my number. David 394-2827, last of, that's going to be first of Rosie, bird for the second.
1: For the second.
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0: fire. Town 1117 notification. Engine 1151. Ambulance to truck 21. Medic 9113. Air ambulance on order. Traffic collision. The area of Highway 162 near Agency Road. Highway 162 near Agency Road. CHP is extended. Advising white sedan into the ditch and fence. Command County Fire Blue, Calcor Tactical. First chance scene will be Agency IC. 2114. Tell the mail party you can't stay there.
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0: 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Switch to County Car Blue for command at 2114.

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0: Charlie, Paul David, 662.
1: And we have additional party that called in. He's going to be 10-23 in a dark blue 22 Hyundai. Advised, hit the debris, an additional vehicle. His vehicle is not drivable. He is on the shoulder. The other vehicle continued on. McCadden out of Healdsburg has a release of liability to Ben Schacht out of Healdsburg.
2: Thanks for coming.

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2: 2121.
0: 4 is 1161 at scene.
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0: 2121. 4 is G5500 at scene.
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0: 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Engine 1161 has been released. Engine 1151 will be committed.
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0: 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Go ahead with the next.
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0: 1 Charles 6 4, you've had your return.
1: Good.
0: 1 Charles 6 4, your subject left the speaker, born in 1999. Out of Ukiah, is 27 is valid with priors and clear 29 next.
1: 6 4, copy. Are there any ROs on file?
2: 467.
0: Control 64, it's negative in clip, but we'll check CCPR.
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1: Traffic go four.
0: Number. Frank 1969 806.
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0: 3, your return. Seven 3 29 left of Tapali Daniel, born 8787, is clear X valid, subject same as the RO on the 20 Iran, which is clear current 2017 Nissan.
1: Airborne, standing warning.
0: Four.

0: Seattle meet 9 New Kaya 21 traffic. Nine 10:21 Daniel Lowe regarding his neighbor's ongoing loud music. 21 numbers 513-0262.
1: Seven Rob Robbie, any miles on right? Good.
2: 1 Charles 64 negative orders of CCPOR.
1: Super copy.

0: Back for 414 verbal.
1: Good.
0: 118, respond to the area of Applebee's, 1201-1201 Airport Park Boulevard. Employee calling from that, correction, subject calling from that location, reporting male and female on a 414 verbal, female described as backpack with a hoodie, male is in all black clothing on a bike, female was heard saying leave me alone, Murphy no longer has visual on them on foot in the area.
1: Seeing our first copies, we'll update CHP at 2133.
2: 242, need to read back.

0: EIC, Howard Force.
1: Go ahead for Agent CIC.
0: Agent CIC, Howard Force, or correction, CHP is asking for tow information. Is the vehicle towable, tire condition, and how far off the roadway?
2: The 89 Ukiah Priority Traffic Unit to back. Nine. We have two calls for possible domestic at Lake Emily. First caller says two subjects heard screaming, heard only. Second caller says possibly physical, it was still heard only, and they heard a car leaving. No further.

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0: information.
1: Right.
0: 118, the RP for your previous recontact advised that the subjects were last seen on foot in the area of Airport and State near Cookies. Male was still following the female.
1: 10-4, I'll be dropped.

0: 18-10-9, Henry Queen, Lincoln 044, negative readback.
1: 18-9, Henry Queen, Lincoln 044, no readback.

Feedback on that. I copy the dividers in the center device now. 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
1: I think I'll be able to Chevron on state.
0: 118 10-4.

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0: 5-0, copy. It's being route from 29 and 175 Hoffman.
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0: Adam 8-9, go ahead.
1: I live 712. Another party a little bit down the way. Check the area.
0: 3 Adam 8-9. The only thing I got from that was checking the area. The rest was super scratchy.
1: Okay, 9, the subject is not involved. I say there's another party down the way. We're going to be checking the area.
0: 8-9, I copy.
2: 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The mail showing clear. Standby for summary check. I'm on 911.

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1: Clear, clear, clear, clear, clear, clear, clear, clear, clear, clear, clear, clear, clear, clear, clear, clear, clear, clear, clear, clear, clear, clear, clear, clear, clear, clear, clear, clear, clear, clear, clear, clear, clear, clear, clear, clear, clear, clear, clear, clear, clear, clear, clear, clear, clear, clear, clear, clear, clear, clear, clear, clear, clear, clear, clear, clear, clear, clear, clear, clear, clear, clear, clear, clear, clear, clear, clear, clear, clear, clear, clear, clear, clear, clear, clear, clear, clear, clear, clear, clear, clear, clear, clear, clear, clear, clear, clear, clear, clear, clear, clear, clear, clear, clear, clear, clear, clear, clear, clear, clear, clear, clear, clear, clear, clear, clear, clear, clear, clear, clear, clear, clear, clear, clear, clear, clear, clear, clear, clear, clear, clear, clear, clear, clear, clear, clear

0: 118, Rusty Air Return. 118, the male subject left of Worley is showing to have one open case with pretrial terms, only term listed, the bail laws, otherwise clear, and female is clear outside of the 1036 Mary signable.
1: 10-4, can you send that 1-FO to

0: 37, pending a disturbance behind 625 North State in the creek. RP is stating it here. Two subjects in a verbal and possibly loud pops heard, but was unknown if it was maybe rocks being thrown at the fence or something else.
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3: 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We're left of Harden.
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2: Eight nine, that's AFIRM. 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

0: Kiwi, out of Meet My New Coyote, your returns?
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0: Both subjects are clear 29X. Last of Hardin is suspended or revoked with a couple priors. Your second subject, last of Bowman, is valid with no priors.

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1: Last of Watts, William Adam, Tom Tom, Sam versus Kristen, King Robert, Ida, Sam Tom, Edward, Nora, QB26 of 07.
0: Male subject outside of 1380 Unis Court, RP's Angie Stump. Advising the suspect's going to be Matt Thomas, and he was threatening her grandmother, negative restraining order. Subject's under the influence, unknown weapons, and we received an additional caller. Pamela Ford advising a Matt Wisely is at location. She can't see him, but advised he was outside with a flashlight in the carport. Unknown weapons, unknown if HVD or HNS.
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0: 7 UK.
1: Good.
0: What's the middle of Thomas, and that's the last name one of the RP provided. The other one's the middle of Brian.
1: It's probably the Thomas one. You're on 29.

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1: 7, was there a 28 as well?

0: 57, you're entering.
1: Yeah.
0: 57, last name Wesley, born in 89. Clear 29X, and the DMV database is down for his 27 return.
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0: Engine 156, for Reg Ambulance Medical Echo Response, 32170, Albion Ridge G Road, as in Gulf. 32170, Albion Ridge G Road, CPR in progress, person collapsed, can you identify Red Cocker Tactical, 2216.
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0: 2224. Ground Force, we have a CPR in progress. Start a timer, please. This will be up G Road, left just before the fork.
1: 8111, Ground Force copies. Timer started, CPR in progress. 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

0: 18, rubber 1, place on flame. RF rubber 9, place on flame. Rubber 9 is going to be on a U-Haul. 28 of Adam Nora 20978 out of Arizona, and then 27 out of California.
1: Nolan southbound at Lake Mendo, and then 27 out of Frank 2840821.
2: Copy, southbound Lake Mendo, Frank 2840821, Arizona, Adam Nora 20978.

0: to June of 26. It returns on a 2025 Chevrolet Silverado to U-Haul out of Arizona. And your 27 suffers to William, or your 93 out of Santa Rosa. 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
1: 10-4, can you go with the 4 as well, please?
0: Okay, Robert 9. Going to be U-Haul. Idling 1. Correction, 2013. U-Haul. Idling 1. LLC. They have an address of P.O. Box 21508. And that's Phoenix, Arizona. And break for the person for the zip code.
1: Good.
0: Robert 9 is going to be 85036.
2: Southbound
0: 11
2: Road, 27, please.
0: Three, southbound at plant, and go ahead.
2: It's the yellow 1940483. Should be first of the annual, I think.
0: It's the yellow 4940483.

0: 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Can you 10-9 to 27?
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0: And if that's what I copied, return to a first of Ugo, Lester Ramirez out of Davis.
1: Hi, you're match, let me check.
0: It'd be 6:30 of 26.

2002 that occurred at least 5 ago now. Victim vehicle is a gray Honda 4-door, was occupied times 2. A suspect vehicle is a black Dodge pickup, last seen on 175 towards Clear Lake.

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1: It's an area, group area that does not have a number closer to the lake.
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0: GPS coordinates put it at the Highway 20 off-ramp to Highway 101 near North State Street. Highway 20 off-ramp, North State Street, no contact or details. 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
1: Engine 681, smoke check. Cochrane Avenue near Helen Avenue. In Cochrane Avenue near Helen Avenue, RP calling from Mendocino Drive. Check CAD page for further notes. Command County Fire Red, Cochrane Correction. B-Fire 23 TAC, bill 2239.

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1: Take G Road North until you see the driveway on the left with the plastic chair at the end of the driveway. Come up the driveway and continue straight. We're sending someone out now to G Road.
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1: Another route, 101, leak window.
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0: 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RP requesting patrol of the area for sound of wood heading wood, possibly from behind that location.
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0: Go ahead.
1: Is this 20 West or 20 East?
0: That's the northbound 101 connector.

0: 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Do you have any more information?
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1: Howard 4, Medic 9118 in the area, attempting to locate.
0: ETCS, I'm in the area so far, ETL.

0: I'm ETA on the northbound on ramp. I'll check the southbound.
1: Robert 9, if you copy, go ahead.
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1: Robert 9, I copy, made a stop on the vehicle. They'll be en route to ATV for a broken collarbone. Confirm from an exit.
0: It's A firm. They said that Life 360 notified you guys, but it's a dirt bike TZ. If 23 wants to stand by for them, got a 27 when you're ready.
1: I'm going to copy. It's going to be from a dirt bike accident. Check if you just one.

0: 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I'll be en route to AHV as well.
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0: AHV.
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0: 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If I'll get the info at AHV.
1: 10 and Robert, what do you copy?
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0: 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Met up with CHP. Is not as reported. 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
1: 85.
0: 7, it's going to be a 415 verbal, Twin Palms, 2475 North State Street, space 50. RP is a neighbor advising Jonathan Rodriguez and an additional male were in a verbal chasing each other around the neighborhood. There was a subject going to 187 another. It was all heard only, and she didn't advise the subject known to have firearms. And she could hear nothing else at the time of disconnect.
1: Copy. Can you arrest Jonathan?
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0: 10-4.

Morning, 18. You respond to Ellie's Mutt Hut, 732 South State. And I transferred a caller over to Howard Forest for a report of transients with a fire in the parking lot there.

standby. With poor cell reception, the call dropped. I'm attempting to recontact VRP.

0: Try stand by 5 for the North State call confirming. We only have one call.
1: Stand by 5, that's safer.
0: Do we have any history with the phone number?
1: 57, I'd say for multiple, the most recent being in 2024, domestic verbal and it's associated to a jacket of a Monica.
0: Got it.

0: was guessing it was Melvin Wood. Same.
1: Anyone 43 out for us?
2: 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Patients 1144, request Sheriff's Coroner to scene.
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3: He was born in 98, 27, suspended or revoked with a prior out of Ukiah. Chose to be the restrained party in a served elder abuse order, protected party being Melvin Wood. He's clear otherwise, and just confirming you're aware of his alert.
0: Never.

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1: 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Nothing seen or smelled.
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3: Outside type fire, South State Street, Ellie's Mud Hut.

0: outside fire, Ellie's Mud Hut, 732 South State Street, across the West Gobi Street, 732 South State Street, behind Ellie's Mud Hut, unknown what's on fire, communicate if I read before I turn through TAC, bill 2311.
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5: 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Adam Lincoln, Adam Nora Ocean, first of Albert, 714-85.

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1: God.
0: Code 4. If you can have fire response code 1, just come double check and make sure that the fire is...

0: 19, just for information, it's not going to be Yelly's Mud Hut. It's going to be the old gas station on the south side.
1: Copy, I'll advise them. Additionally, your return. 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

0: 2 out of 8, 2, 10, 4. Adam 57 UK.
1: Good.
0: 57, I have a CHP officer on the line advising he's out with the subject reporting an assault, and the suspect's going to be the Lester Rodriguez from your last call. They're out with him, with the victim, North State, just north of Highway 101.
1: Where are they at?
0: Advising North State, just north of 101.
1: I think they're back there crossing the Sure State. Where are we still past them?
2: State Street at the old gas station. Just south of Ellie's Mud Hut. South State Street at the old gas station. PDS scene requesting fire to respond to the scene. Fire is extinguished. 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
1: 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I'm out with a head now. 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
0: 10-4.

0: and Susan Lake, or sorry, 1803. I am 98, so taking over.
1: 6807 at scene. As reported, small fire extinguished. Continue 6881 for now.
2: 6807, copy report on conditions, 2321.

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0: 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He's going home.
1: 10-4, a break for additional traffic.
0: Good.
1: And then we received an additional caller for the Cayenne campgrounds for the loud music, and she's also advising they're smoking marijuana. Additionally, the last anonymous RP also recontacted advising. Nothing's changed.
0: Gabby.

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2: Robert 1, I'll be 1010, and 10-8 is 1821 Graves. Break for ending miles.
3: All units will be 98, the small warning fire was set up.
2: 00.
1: Robert 1, ending miles 98300, 2335 hours. 1 Graves, 97 at AHQV.
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1: 7-3,
0: respond to the area 741, 741 South Oak. On 2011 RP, reporting an older male subject with a large stick outside yelling and hit one of the vehicles.
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0: Copy.
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0: 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One of them didn't pick up. 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
0: Where?
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1: The black Dodge pickup with a Rebel sticker on the back.
0: 6-4, copy. Black Dodge pickup. What was the sticker?
1: The driver can be identified as Tyler Perry.
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0: 103 at 1301 North State Street. It's in front of a MSO. There's two black trucks and a red car, white SUV. 23103 Behavior, we're yelling at each other previously. Unknown if separated. There is an MSO Deputy 97. They're requesting to be responsible.

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2: 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First up, Rachel, you'll be 11-19-1982-A2.
0: 10-4. Area of 1700 Lockwood Drive, and deputies are out with the associated vehicle, unknown which one specifically.
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0: 64, last of Wardall, born in 82, 27's valid, pending automated app out of Ukiah, clear 29X.
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0: 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Go ahead.
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6822, headed to 6881 Medical, 1342 South Door Street, room 151B, Bravo, at Mountain View Senior, across the Wabash Avenue or Beacon Lane. Mountain View, 1343 South Door Street, room 151B, for a female fall. Command County Red, Calvert Tackle, midnight 06.

0: 5755 Main. 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
1: He says he'd be fine. He wants the keys to the car. Somebody else going to take her?
0: Hey, for Mr. Dearest friend.
1: 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He just wants to make sure he gets the keys.
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0: Last phonetically, Paul, Adam, Robert, Robert, Yellow. First of Tom, Yellow, Lincoln, Edward, Robert, 8, 28, 89.

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0: 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There's a lot of static.

0: 1610.
1: I'm just waiting for one of the parties to get some of their stuff out of the house, and I'll be 98 after.
2: 57, you return.
3: 10 Graves, all party code 4, waiting for party to get stuff out of the house. You'll be 98.
2: Okay, you return.
4: Yeah, that's good for.
2: 57, code 4, your subject bust of Perry, born in 89, 27, is valid out of Ukiah. Alpha, the 27 out of Utah, also valid. Shows to be a 290 out of Utah. Stays in here compliant, also a 290 out of this county. In compliance, next reg date being June 3rd. He's clear otherwise. It's actually going to be out of Sonoma SO, but state's registered with Ukiah.
4: Copy.

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Engine 1683, Medic 9118, Medical. 161 Ellis Drive, crossing North State Street. 161 Ellis Drive, female, panic attack, trouble breathing. Command Hunter Red, copper attack, till midnight 27th.

3673. Yeah, I'll be 98 with a report. The charge is going to be 148A1, 69PC, and 69.

0: available in 912 Medical, building bridges 1045 South State Street, across Observatory Avenue, Talmadge Road, 1045 South State Street, building bridges. Female, chest pain, difficulty breathing. Can I get her red, Calcor Tonic Pill, midnight 38.
1: In 6881, clear of H2V, responding, building bridges.
0: In 6881, assigned building bridges, midnight 38.
2: Medic 9112 responding.
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1: 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Everyone canceled the MCP. And it's 681, start towards North Barnes Street. I'm taking a call for a residential fire alarm.
3: 1681.
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0: 1, Howard Forrest. 6881. Drop you on the call now. It'll be 204 North Barnes Street, crossing West Stanley Street or West Smith Street. 204 North Barnes Street. Help the resident with resetting the fire alarm. Command County Fire Red.
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0: 57, it's going to be for the KM campground again. One RP is for some KV. She's calling from the boat ramp. Maybe she can hear a female and a male yelling, unable to recognize what's being said. The other caller is anonymous, advising loud campers with lights, and he wants them to quiet down.

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0: 157 BRP, that was calling from the boat ramp, recontact advising. 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

Foley 118, station 36, juvenile problem. Respond to 347, 347 Plum Street. RP for assist Myesha with secondhand information advising that an HBD female juve arrived at that location and possibly slapped her daughter. Unknown who it was at this time, as they're no longer in location, and RP just arrived back at the residence.

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0: Down 3, station 36, 422 traffic to be handled, 21. 7-3, contact RP First of Tyler, 707-472-9156, 472-9156. Calling from 1784 Lockwood Drive, reporting that there was a First of Luis and a First of Gabriel in front of that location, referring to him as A290 and starting him by saying, get right, no longer at location.
1: 7-3, copy.
0: What is it?
1: 737 South State and Lump Check. Last of Martinez versus Crystal.

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Yeah, I just want.

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0: 93, it's a 911 unknown at 23155 Bigger Lane. Address via Latin Long. The RP provided a name of Abraham Castro. He did advise he was having phone issues, but would not confirm his address. There's no history with his 21 number. History of Invest 911 unknown and hang-ups associated with that location. His 21 number is 489-1282 if you want to attempt to give him a 21.

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1: Good.
0: 118, respond to check the area 1899 Airport Park Boulevard. It's going to be a lot at the end of Airport Park next to Costco. RP First of Israel. An employee that's at that location advising of a possible trespass. However, nothing was seen. He just heard the sound of the fence moving.

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0: Gaia 2 left, Johnson, John, Ocean, Henry, Nora, Sam, Ocean, Nora, first of Kirk, Charles, Ida, Robert, King, DOB 7, 29 of 60.
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Adam 82, your return. Your subject last of Johnson, born in 60 out of Fort Bragg, is valid, has one prior, chose to be on DMV court probation through 7 of 26, no terms listed, clear 29X.

0: charge is 23152 A and B, CII please. 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

0: 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I got 1028 for the call and a 1029X plate number.
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64, you cut your traffic unit to my. Your return. Your subject bust of Brown, born in 68, is valid with a few priors. Shows to be on CDC parole for 288 print APC through 2033. No terms listed. Shows to be a 290 registrant with an annual reg date of 5-2 of 27. Clear all other systems.

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0: Hey, Kaya, 2, 1088 with the report, break for charges.
1: That's AFIRM, go ahead.
0: Kaya, 2, 647 FPC, 11364 parent A, H&S, 1203.2 parent A, PC. And 594B1 BC.
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1: 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Can you have them meet me at the Cookie Factory?
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Boswell 16, stand to evac, station 36, domestic. 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Male's currently inside of the residence, female's outside.

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0: 3-boy-3, got traffic. 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
1: Good.
0: 415, disturbance at Redwood River Resort in PRC. Everybody's calling from space number 19. They believe it's in campsite number 22. It's 415, possible domestic. The subject's inside of a tent using profanity. The three other parties trying to distract the subject. They had poor line connection.
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0: Deep Valley Security just got an alarm, or correction, a voicemail when they called. 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
2: 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And expired 3-14 of 26. 2018 Jeep Utility, Victor Villarreal, out of Geyserville, has a transaction in progress that was dated 5/22 of 26.

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0: Magdaleno, Mary Adam, George, David Adam, Lincoln, Edward, Nora Ocean, First of Elizabeth, Edward, Lincoln, Ida, Zuba, Adam, Boy, Edward, Tom, Henry, QB, 1017 of 89.
1: 10-4.

0: 84 1032. Last of Magdalena, 1017 of 89 is unconfirmed, 1036 out of Sutter County, looks like it's a Mary. Is the FTA on a 647 F charge?
1: Does it say if it's going to be federal or not?
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1: Go for it if you want to go ahead and.
0: 10-4. Continuing on Magdaleno, 27-5 suspended or revoked with numerous priors, DMV court probation, shall not commit criminal offense, refuse PAC test, or drive vehicle with alcohol and blood, obey all laws, comply with sentencing, submit property person search, consume no alcohol, drive only licensed and insured. She is the restrained party in a civil harassment order with protected parties being Zabeta, Zoe, and Victor Villarreal. It's a no contact order. And has another CPO order at 1022 on that last order. It is clear of the systems, with the exceptions at 1036 Mary. That will confirm on break for second. On Villarreal, 1024-79 out of Geyserville, valid, has negative priors, is the protected party and a that served order. Valuable contact on that, 1036.

Forum, Digital 1032. Magdaleno also has a 1036, Mary out of Clear Lake PD, that's a 647F, has extradition for Lake Mendocino, Napa counties. We'll confirm on that one also.

engine 68-83, engine 11-83, medic 9118, medical Bravo. 3251 North State Street, number 15, at Traveler's Apartments, across of Lake Mendocino Drive, 3251 North State Street, number 15, the Traveler's Apartments. 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

0: Fort Bragg Medical, North Harbor Drive. Fort Bragg Ambulance Medical, 201 North Harbor Drive, across of South Franklin Street. 201 North Harbor Drive, female 6, command red, ductal calcord, 0719.
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Desk. Vehicle, RP states that a wallet was taken and the vehicle is rifled through. Negative suspect info, she can be reached by 21 when you're ready for that. First up, Alondra, 707-304-6338, 707-304-6338.

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1: 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We were clear and available.
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0: Howard Force, phone in a report of a male overdosing off of Whipple, unknown address, following the RP to the resident now. Go ahead and start a dispatch.
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fire, battalion 1114, notification only. Ambulance dispatch 21, medic 9150 from Willits, one area ambulance on order. Medical echo, area of Whipple Court and Hopper Lane, Whipple Court and Hopper Lane. And 1161, he's en route to a phone and report, male, OD. Command red, tactile calcord is 0742.

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1: 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Off of Agency Road. Negative address yet, we're still following the RPN.

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Medic 9118, post Redwood Valley. Medic 9118, post Redwood Valley. There's 746.

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0: 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Adult male unresponsive. Does have a pulse. Negative on address, but I do have coordinates when you're ready to copy.
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0: 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Go ahead with the coordinates.
1: Air Force, Sigil 1161, coordinates north, 39 degrees, 49 decimal, 745 by west, negative 123 degrees, 13 decimal, 791.

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Available in unit, air attack 410, tanker 100, Howard Forrest Copter 612, 12 engines, 3 dozers, 2 fire crews, end of the morning administrative report at 0817 KVY 43 WNQC 971.

3 Voyager. I have a Spanish Vicron 21, unable to determine what he's reporting. 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

0: 2827.
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1821, you're party issuing on county probation through Tehama County for 2352 Adam 1 and 2800.2. 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
1: 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I was out with him earlier. He was walking. 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

0: with the southbound beach.
1: I'm southbound. I'm right at Free Chain.
2: Star Force 9143, transporting one code 2 to the coast.

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1: 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Is there 842?
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0: 53, Roger, copy. And 23,
1: 21, 10, 13. 847. Myself and 10 hours ahead, southbound on ramp.
2: 20, correction, 1810 and S on our Alpha pedestrian on the on ramp, northbound.
3: Anyone 12-0-848.

0: casa. 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
1: And I don't think that's going to be a match. 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

0: attention, you car units on 23103 Lassie, southbound 101. They're now at Mountain House Road at the gas station. It's a green Mercedes. Vehicle is passing vehicles at 100 plus. Make a brute hand gestures. Last thing, 5 ago. Southbound 101 Mountain House at the gas station. No further. KME 318 clear at 902 hours.
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1: Seacast 72, what was the fifth one, the last one?
0: 72, sorry, 10
1: 72, what was the dispo on that last one?
0: 72, the alarm company recontacted, advised it was a false alarm.

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0: 95, it's going to be a 594 to a mailbox that just occurred. 2851 Redemeyer Road, RP's first of Amber. Advising the suspect is Aubrey Hoffman. It sounds like they just left in their vehicle, an older black truck. I don't know if they had any weapons. They headed south on Redemeyer, and they believe he could be under the influence.
1: You got 195 so far.

0: 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T16, I've got your theft RP on 21 requesting to speak to you. It states that they just received a charge on one of their cards.
1: See you, Paul.
0: Thank you, son.

0: Charlotte, final charge. Final charge of 14601.2 Adam. And can you print a CINI? Thank you.
1: 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She's requesting to speak to an officer stating that the park manager of the mobile home park she lives in advised her grandson, whom lives with her, that he is not welcome at a memorial service today, and she's very upset.
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0: One Charles 72, clear. Traffic, can you get the back?
1: Yeah, 72, go ahead.
0: 72, is an unknown open line, Latin long placed at 15001 Kramer Lane. 15001 Kramer Lane. So open line to the equipment heard in the background. We go through with the phone number of 911 unknowns. History with the address of disturbances and medical transfers. No answer on recontact, and it did call back and just sounded like a weed eater in the background. And I did try to call it a few more times and just rang.
1: Okay, 5-1, that's okay.
0: Down for.

0: 6 I copy, one clear stop, 53 Ogulin Canyon.
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0: Chaya 7S2. 6-5 is the south unit. Have him remain on the south side.
1: Five. 10-4.
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1: Good.
0: Staying at a friend's residence, and an unknown female has come onto the property and is yelling at him and taking items. He states that he does not know who she is and does not believe her to be welcome there. Possibly transient. He's mentioning something about a shopping cart and other items. She was described as being a WFA with a blue or gray hoodie and black jeans, negative weapons. He says he'll be waiting outside.
1: Over. 127, copy at the back.
0: 7 to back.

0: 72 traffic inspect.
1: 72, go ahead.
0: 72, it was 911 unknown at 164 Fairview Court. It was a static line. The address was via Rapid SOS. We did call the number back. It was a Spanish-speaking male that declined law enforcement or medical. There is history of domestic at the residence. No history with the phone number.

0: Force 9143.
1: Contact the RP on that call and see if they have a better 1020. Dates.
0: Only 5 minutes to go.
1: 760, just for info, I tried to contact the RP and went straight to voicemail.
2: Howard Forrest, Medic 9142, committed on an IFT from Coast Hospital to Howard Memorial. We're transporting now.

0: 7, go ahead.
1: 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Sam Paul Edward, Charles Ida Adam Lincoln Edward, first of, really? Robert Edward Adam Lincoln Ida Edward, 920 of 82.

0: 36, your turn. Here's subject, clear local, negative summary, exit is clear, 27 status is none issued, pending automated app out of Willis.
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0: 7 lots of Judd, clear local, negative to my X is clear. 27 status, none issued out of Ukiah.
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0: 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RP is sending someone out to meet you at the roadway. They'll be in a white Toyota truck or on a four-wheeler. Additionally, the driveway is at the 5.73 mile marker, 5.73.
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4: 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Return to Celestino, Gutierrez Cruz, or Marcelina Dionisio Cruz, 164 Fairview.
5: Adam 90, can I traffic 88 to back? Subjects on the property at 14789 Mitchell Creek Drive, RP Steve Chambers, 513-5908. So I'm certain how many subjects are down on the property. They cut the lock to the property and are down past the house at the bottom of the hill by the well. He can hear the subjects only.
3: Platform.

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1: Yes, 398, let's phone request if you could add that address to her 602 jacket. And can you get a note to code enforcement about people living on that commercial property?
0: For break 4B127, station 36, best. 4B127, I just took a 911 for a vehicle break-in at 1180-1180 Mulberry Street. RP is Spanish-speaking, stating that a female was sleeping in his vehicle when he found it. She's taken a camera, a gold necklace, and some other various items. She was last seen approximately 8 ago towards Hollows from 1180 Mulberry Street, described as being an IFA, blonde hair, with a backpack, a black hat, black jacket with a hoodie, and black pants.
1: Copy myself, I'm 123-97. And what was the description of her vehicle?
0: That. 127. I did not get a description of the vehicle from the RP. There's a large group of people that are out with it. However, I had multiple subjects trying to talk to me.
1: Copy. I'm out with the RP at 1180.
0: Or, additionally, it sounds like my partner's possibly taking a second call for another female that was inside of a vehicle.

0: Miami Carrington.
1: Yes.
0: A5 left of Gutierrez Cruz, 1 and 92 at Ukiah 27 is valid and clear all systems.
1: Someone out there, fight some more.

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0: If you haven't already, go ahead and detain her. Trying to get the sit-in stamp at the moment.
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1: 9118, available Redwood Valley, 1120.
2: Yeah, from I'm working on that. There's just a language barrier we're trying to get around at the moment.
3: You can check the area of 420 Milani Drive for a 1066 subject. Describe to the IMA wearing a blue hard hat and a safety vest. And the RP advised the subject told me he's from AT&T and he's associated with an older gray BMW with no front license plate.
0: You have 7-2, copy.

0: That's one. We can confirm, but please advise them that we are not able to stay due to only having one unit on the coast. They'll have to expedite once confirmed.
1: That's an even.

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I'll be transporting the victim and a translator to 123's location.

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1: How far out is he from the light?
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1: 0 miles away from the light?
2: APS 1, negative 4 miles, 04.
1: If the like was cycling earlier, let's go and have him confirm before we start additional resources. It could just be someone that is impatient, so let's have him confirm.
4: Go on the red minute again.
2: 7S2 here, stepping on the coast. Go ahead.

at 53, just north of 29. A reporting party has said that the minivan is continuing on northbound 53, but they're far ahead of us at this point. Did you notify CPD and also 7R?

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2: 28 on that vehicle, and if so, where does the address come back out of?

0: 9, Tom, Ida, Charles, 567.
1: Yes, I'll do the paper.
0: 10-4, that's a 2011 BMW that's current 9-2-26 out of Sacramento to Yildelsmar, last unknown on the last name.
1: Yes, 7-2, 10-4, I'll be out with 1-462, Alani, driving.

0: 1 Sam 51 and phone pending. It's 44 of a wallet from a vehicle that occurred inside the city limits. However, the reporting party has now tracked her wallet and the subjects to 6200 North State Street and has eyes on the vehicle. They've been utilizing the car throughout the county.
1: They contact the PD.
0: I advise that it was put back over to us since the charges are occurring in the county. They took the report for the theft out of the vehicle.
1: 10-4.
0: Sounds like one of the businesses provided her with a photo and she was able to locate the vehicle and suspects out at that address.
2: Are you hearing cross traffic?
3: 7-2-10-4. I find it's on one way number.
0: Go ahead.
3: 7-2 is going to be William 195-9135.
0: Can you 10-9, you broke?
3: Yeah, 7-2 is going to be William 195-9135.
0: 10-4, thank you.

0: 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Your subject, first of Neaton, 926-07 out of Sacramento. 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
1: Case number 1119-1119.

0: inquire with someone as to if he has a visual of the full new goal?
1: Seven S two, that's a negative. Currently eastbound 20, approaching New Long Valley.
0: Thank you.

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0: 8 inquiry. If you haven't already, can you check Lasa Sanchez for qualifying progress for 666?
1: 10-4, that's going to be a negative on that.
0: Copy.
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3: UCP 430, responding.
2: Rescue, 5430, 145. 10-8 area, some motorcycle over the embankment 10 feet off the roadway. The driver appears to be up and walking or starting medical. Negative 1125.

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0: 57. I have traffic with the units back on 1 subject in and out. Good. It's going to be in and out, 1351 North State Street. RP's Erica, the manager, advising there's a subject panhandling at the entrance to their driveway. She advised he's known to be aggressive to staff and customers, and they'd like him 602 from the property. WMA, white hair, dark sweater, dark pants, holding a sign. No weapon, see.
1: Copy, en route.
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0: When fire engine 1153, traffic collision. Out of unit, highway 175. Just east of Adobe Road, highway 175, just east of Adobe Road. LNU is requesting engine 1153, fire units from Hopland Fire. Command, Lake County Red, TAC, Lake County Yellow, 1203.
1: Howard Forest, medic, Sandy 150.
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0: 21,

0: You're going out on the 528, Hotel Montana. Montana 7, Adam Edwards 5373.
1: A5, Jeff Farn, what was the state?
0: Montana.
1: King Jeff Farn.

0: One call 72, guy, go ahead.
1: Adam 85. It'll be California, William 900-8051 for Sir Bennett.
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0: D5, it's clear, current 427 on a 2008 Ford F450 out of Montana, returns to Apex Lift Rentals.
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1: 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I am 10-7.

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1: Traffic from the S2.
0: You got 1 enemy 5, well, 98 no report, and on the civil problem, 98 no report as well.
2: 1 enemy 5, that's fine.
3: Report on that shooting in the area, call back and route, in and out.
1: The Mambo's micro B 21.2.

Well, the eastbound lanes will be blocked. The 141 is 1097.

0: 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I have info when you're ready. I have 768. I'll be en route from Clear Lake Oaks to the area of the Nice Chevron in an attempt to locate the vehicle. It's in an unknown area behind the gas station.
1: We'll be dropping traffic.

0: Not a main five, you cut out traffic. One out of 8-5, you cut traffic unit to back 484 PC on at 6800 east side Capella Road 44 of Wood from Mill behind RP's home. RP is Juan Rogers. Advised suspect is a WMA, last seen wearing flannel, white hat, and blue jeans. Unknown weapons. Suspect HBD, and suspect located on the north side of the mill off from East at Capella Road along with the river.
1: Charges are 647H PC, 10852 VC, and 496A PC. I'll take her up.

0: northbound 101 from Uva Drive. It's going to be a white pickup truck pulling a camper trailer, running vehicles off the roadway in the number one lane passing Uva as of 1 ago. For a white pickup truck camper trailer, running vehicles off the roadway was last seen 1 ago in the number one lane passing Uva northbound. Looking for the UV 1226. Hey, Amy, 318.
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This will be the party. This will be the party. 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
1: 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Railroad track underneath the 20 bridge.

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1: I'm out with him. 7-2, alright, copy. Break. 7-2, can you just advise updated location? I have a lot of wind in the background to radius 10-1.
0: Yeah, 7-2, we'll be by the railroad tracks behind the mill.
1: 10-4, railroad tracks behind the mill.
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0: Got 5-7-20RX, I'm one by name.
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1: Good.
0: 23, can you send a Hobby Lobby? I've got an RV for Sister Teresa reporting a vehicle that's been parked at location all night with people living in it. States that they are taking items out of the vehicle and making a mess in the parking lot. Described as being two females. Only description is a WFA with a floral shirt and black bottoms. It's going to be a black SUV. Negative weapon scene. California 28 of 9 Frank William Edward 095. 9 Frank William Edward 095.
1: 28, when you're ready.
0: That vehicle comes back clear and current on a 2024 Ford to a last of Mossy Ford out of San Diego.
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0: Rescue 5430 responding. Rescue 5430, 1243. The last of Urban Rack is going to be flown out to possibly Santa Rosa Memorial.
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10-4. That comes back clear and expired 216 of 2024, 2011 Chevy Phil Joseph Kennedy for SIP Amanda out of Nice. Lien holder Mendo Auto Auctions out of Ukiah.

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0: 123. She's clear local. She knows she'll be on OR. 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Correction, niece.
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0: 13, 12. 95 Todd Road. I have an RP for Steph Art reporting that his wife, for Steph Ella, has walked away from home. She has some dementia and he is unsure where she may have gone. She's been gone for approximately 30 plus minutes. Described as wearing a red, yellow, and green blouse with a sweater. He was unsure of the color and a pair of black pants.
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1: California, Edwards 2366334, left of Junker. That'll be the only one, and this is transitioning into a shoplift call, just information.

0: 7728. I can 1014 her back home if her husband's over there.
1: 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I'm driving around. I'm going to try to get a hold of him on 21.
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0: 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If you want to bring her.
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0: 23 last of Junker, clear local. That should be on summary for possession of controlled substance. Terms include abstain from alcohol, search waiver, testing required for drugs and alcohol, bail laws, and 60 to 90 days are at URC. Otherwise, she's clear. 27 status is valid out of Fort Bragg. Break. 123, is this going to be related to the vehicle in the parking lot, or do I need to start a new call for service?
1: Still trying to figure it all out. 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
2: Dan, I'm like 36, that's going to be an A firm for last of Junker.
3: McNabb Ranch, how's the conditions, gas? Area of Henry Station Road and South Highway 101.

Poplin Fire, engine 1153, hazardous conditions gas, area of Henry Station Road and South Highway 101. Henry Station Road and South Highway 101, per RP, so they located just south of Henry Station Road. RP is reporting a strong smell of natural gas. Check your CAD page for further information. First unit has seen Henry IC, command red, tactical V-fire 22, 1326.

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0: 153, just confirming the RP was driving in this area and smelled it. Additionally, do you know if she was driving north or south?
1: RP was driving northbound through the area. RP didn't stop.

0: 336, loss of Sanchez, clear local negative, summary access clear, 27 status, 9 issue, that would be passed.
1: Remaining, go for it.

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1: Copy, I'm in the area. 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I'll keep looking.

6. It's going to be a 2012 Ducati Monster motorcycle, black in color, on 21 George 6218, one rear plate. 9 of 26, taken for G George.

0: Charlie, engine 6883, medic 6822, traffic collision, low gap road, milepost 17.63, low gap road, milepost 17.63, part of a motorcycle down, possible hit or injury, first unit at scene, low IC, command blue, tactical cow cord, 1339.
1: 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Firefighter Kyle with report.
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1: Find a turnout, left PHP, go around.

0: Okay, and it's Metro 3403, eastbound on 253 in the area of Butler Ranch. We lost the caller. It's a big rig speeding and swerving, a trailer loaded on the back of the truck, white with a gray cab. The plate of 7718 Henry 3, about 10 miles out from Ukiah on a 23103 eastbound 253 in the area of Butler Ranch. We lost the caller. Big rig speeding and swerving, loaded with a truck on the back. 7718 Henry 3, tailgating some miles out from Ukiah. Nothing further, Ukiah clear. 1351, Jamie 318.
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1: 68, 63, 1403.

0: 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They're still swerving, we lost them again.
1: Confirm it's headed towards 101.
0: Next one, we've lost the caller multiple times. They last advised it was eastbound 10 miles from Ukiah.
1: Go, Tash, we'll be en route.
0: With a trailer loaded on the back of it with a pickup truck that is white and gray. We're trying to get further. They're back landline.
1: Mile post marker, please. From Talmadge.

0: 99, I said westbound from 2, so headed to Boonville.
1: Affirm, westbound from mile post marker 2.00.
0: Position 1022.
1: Position 1022.

0: South Main Street. Medic 9150 Medical, 952 South Main Street, number 111, cross of Franklin Avenue, 952 South Main Street, number 111, male, unable to walk, command red, technical cop cord, 1408.
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0: perfect. 153, can I get a case number?
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2: Last of Garcia, first of Ernest, Edward, Robert, Nora, Edward, Sam, Tom, 11, 28, 69. So he's on probation.
1: One by 5, 7, 10, 4.

0: 10-1. I'll be in around low gas on Margaret. Thank you.
1: Yeah, or nod.
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3: 10-4, that's to be handled via 21. Occurred at 2 a.m. last night. The neighbor's unsure if the other neighbor has video footage, but thinks they do.
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1: Good.
0: Last of Garcia has an unconfirmed 1036 Frank out of Kern County.
1: I got it. It's available. It's been terminated. Returning back to the valley floor.
2: Copies. Additionally, I never received an update on report on conditions. But CHP at scene.
1: I copy. Single patient, hip dislocation. They've been loading 6822 and they're transporting now.
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additional response requested. 29,863 Madsen Lane, across of Fort Bragg Sherwood Road. 29863 Madsen Lane, Medic 9142 is at scene requesting fire respond for lift assist. Command Red, Tactical Calcord, 1436.

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1: Good.
0: 1.57, your subject last of Garcia, born in 69, out of Bakersfield. 27 is suspended or revoked and shows two counts of PRCS, one out of Bakersfield with a discharge date of all nines, and the second one out of Kern County with a discharge date of 1-1-2050. No terms listed. He also shows to be a 290 registrant out of Ukiah PD with a reg date of 4-21-2026, annual reg date of 6-21-2026, and 30-day reg date of 6-21-2026. And I'm still checking on the warrant.
1: Got it.

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1: 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Flying Naves on a bike. 8 Nora Henry Boy Tom. 21 John. 19241. 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
1: Adam 85, can you 10-9? I couldn't copy at all.
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2: 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Going to be Brand Huffy, report caller, 9-speed.

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0: 1.57, they're inquiring how he was ID'd.
1: Photo. Name and date of birth.
0: Booking photo.
1: Kern County.
0: 10-4.

0: 570K.
1: Good.
0: 5-7, they're advising they can send us the abstract to take them to jail, and the jail will have to verify transportation with them at a later time. But they can, or we can take them to jail on the warrant.
1: Just confirming, we can or cannot?
0: That's A from we can take them to jail. Would you like me to have an abstract?
1: Got it.
0: Sorry, just confirm, you want me to have an abstract?
1: A from 10-15.
0: 10-4, 10-15.

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1: go ahead.
0: Can you send me a copy of the abstract and the or the warrant, and then 85 is en route CJ, and I'm 98 with the warrant report.
1: 10-4.
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1: 5-7-10-4. Kind of 1125 plastic trash can eastbound 128 half mile from Boothville. It's a plastic trash can eastbound 128 half a mile west of Boothville.
2: Okay, 18, that means I copy. 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
3: She's saying that she had been stuck for 2 days. But it didn't sound like she had fallen. She was not responding to if she is needing medical or not.
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0: 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Go ahead.
1: Yeah, if I want, just to relay that information, there's a white truck that's dropping Bay Hills, somewhere along Highway 20. We'll be checking the area.
0: Tam-4, are they going eastbound or westbound?
2: Force Medic 9142, transport arrived. Medic 9142, 1517.

0: Sam51UK. Sam51, were any of the barrels blocking any traffic or in any lanes of traffic?
1: I'm not sure yet. Just that there was a white truck that had bales of hay that were falling off of it.

0: west on a rolling 1125 westbound 20 just east of Potter Valley Road for a white pickup truck that is dropping hay bales. This is all secondhand from MSO. Unknown if the hay is 1125. MSO is in the area checking on a rolling 1125 westbound 20 just east of Potter Valley Road for a white pickup truck dropping hay bales. Blasting westbound just east of Potter Valley. Unknown if the hay is 1125. Nothing further. UKIA clear 1520. KMH 231.
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1: 10-4.

0: 6, 123. I'll be 98 chargers in the conference, and I'll take a wrap for both Les Sanchez and Les the Junker.
1: Or confirming, were you 10-15 with both parties or just one?
0: Les Sanchez was signed it out.

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0: 23 MSO sergeant was in the area, UTL.
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29, just south of Lakeport Boulevard, 384 yellow, Edward George, 100, break for 27. Road 27 is going to be yellow 5, 40, 2486, 29, check, go for it.

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1: 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Did I say which trash? 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

operator. Thank you, bye. Year 29 is clear. Insurance is on file. Expired 9/30/25 on a 2020 Toyota pickup truck. Last four of 9411 to Jose out of Ukiah. There are negative fees on file. Year 27 for Alaska Frey, born in 2007 out of Ukiah on a Class C Charles. Valid departure 22349 Adam in 2025 and negative fees.

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General fire alarm sounding, first unit at scene, Duncan 19, Command Blue, Tactical V Fire 23, 1540.

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0: 1 Charles 7 2, traffic unit to back.
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0: Charles 72, 1066 subject at 2260 South State Street, the Rose Apartment, RP's Miranda Ward. Advising the subject was trying to open car doors. HMA face tattoo, last seen wearing all black with white shoes, carrying a green grocery bag. Suspect heading northbound on South State Street, negative weapons, possibly under the influence of HMS.
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1: 8304, Howard Force.
0: Can you contact the Dolly Security and give me the alarm code so I can shut the silence the burglary alarm? We've already silenced the fire alarm, sorry.
1: 8304, Howard Force, copy, stand by. We'll attempt to recontact. Let's take this again.
0: Howard Force, 8304 back. The smoke alarm was burst through, so we need to still need for the burglary alarm.
1: Howard Force, copy, 1600.

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1: Battalion 8304, the alarm company was unable to provide us with the alarm code. They stated they did not have it. We attempted to contact three different responsible parties for the premise, and none of them answered.
2: 8304.

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0: Correction, not an alarm company with Bay Alarm, but it just silenced itself, so disregard.
1: For Hardforth copies Deep Valley was the alarm company who first provided the activation. We'll attempt to contact Bay Alarm as well.
0: Yeah, I think Bay Alarm might be the burglar side. Deep Valley might be the fire. 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We're clear and available.
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2: 36.
3: Yeah. 127, I have an additional RP calling in the area of Elm Street regarding two subjects that were caught on camera around 2 a.m. RP states that they actually broke into her husband's vehicle. It doesn't sound like they took anything, but also broke into a neighbor's vehicle as well. She has video footage. The 21 number for her, if you'd like it.
2: You guys, 105. What's the name?

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1: Contact first of Jocelyn, last of Jones, 707-370-8132. She's saying that she's receiving threats via 21 from a male subject named Kyle Dalton, saying that he's going to come and hurt her and that he got into her bank account and took $3,500 from her. The subject is apparently her fiancé's cousin, requesting a 21.
2: Copy. Can you show me out at that address?
3: Correct, the wind is valid with a prior for 22C 490, boy in 26 and negative FPS.

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0: 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I've got that 21 number for you. 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
1: 10-4, and you can just print out the route. 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

0: 1125 northbound, just off of North State. Would you clear?
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2: I've got that,
0: Entering route 21, 22, 22, 22, 22, 22, 22, 22, 22, 22, 22, 22, 22, 22, 22, 22, 22, 22, 22, 22, 22, 22, 22, 22, 22, 22, 22, 22, 22, 22, 22, 22, 22, 22, 22, 22, 22, 22, 22, 22, 22, 22, 22, 22, 22, 22, 22, 22, 22, 22, 22, 22, 22, 22, 22, 22, 22, 22, 22, 22, 22, 22, 22, 22, 22, 22, 22, 22, 22, 22, 22, 22, 22, 22, 22, 22, 22, 22, 22, 22, 22, 22, 22, 22, 22, 22, 22, 22, 22, 22, 22, 22, 22, 22, 22, 22, 22, 22, 22, 22, 22, 22, 22, 22, 22, 22, 22, 22, 22, 22, 22, 22, 22, 22, 22, 22, 22, 22, 22, 22, 22,

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0: 23-65-65-3, Charles 1, northbound 101 at North State.
1: 51-1015. Just confirm that was 760-1015 at 1644.

0: any no report for now. I think it's related to what C-16 was already investigating.
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1: Channel 72, your subject lost a few minutes, 1-01 out of Petaluma. 27 is suspended or revoked. Shows to be on DMV or probation. Goes through 617 of 27. With terms, obey all laws and other terms if needed. He's also on a, or the restraint party of a restraining order. And two other counts of probation. One's through Shasta County, no terms listed. And the other one out of San Diego County, no terms listed.
2: Shasta, 274, foot 4.
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0: Sky Impossible, 2735 for a welfare check at 21311 Meadowbrook Drive. 1021 for Kelly, 841-0474. She's secondhand info from a friend of the incident.

0: 1181 walk-in to Ukiah Valley Medical Center that occurred on the south side of Cow Mountain near the camping area.
1: And go ahead.
0: I saw a walk-in for an ATV accident that occurred earlier today near the camping area.
1: Okay, copy. I'll be around from 101, guys.

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0: 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CIT and MSO, you're with us?
1: Do you show myself an 8597 Starbucks on Lovers?
0: 4787 Yondro out of El Centro with a transfer in progress pending smog, miscellaneous paperwork, early reliability to Ariel out of Salinas, and a pending master to Jim out of Stockton. And I copied John Robert Seaver, 127, 3397. Born in 1990 out of Ukiah on a Class C, Charles Valid, with priors for 16-0288 out of N2025 and negative FTA.